0: National Radio News.
1: Good morning, I'm David Cameron. WA's Energy Minister says she has growing confidence in the state's fuel supplies. Amber Jade Sanderson says after some initial challenges caused by the conflict in the Middle East, the situation has stabilised. She says fuel due to arrive next week will boost WA's stockpile. The Victorian Liberal Party is looking to retain the state seat of Nepean in today's by-election. Labor didn't stand a candidate, but there are expected to be strong challenges from One Nation and Independents. The Victorian Electoral Commission says there have been high numbers of early and postal voters, with more than half the electorate having already cast their vote. The charity Save the Children has warned that two-thirds of children in Gaza are at risk of infection because of a plague of rats, mice and insects in camps for displaced people. Rodents have chewed through tents and contaminated food supplies. The infestation is fueled by an accumulation of rubbish, as Gaza's healthcare, water and sanitation have all been destroyed by war. Etty Higgins from UNICEF says the root causes of the problem need to be fixed.
2: What is needed is a very large-scale campaign to be able to deal with the waste and rubble problems across Gaza. Pipes have been destroyed and treatment facilities have been destroyed, so we are trying to scale up our support to manage the wastewater and sewage.
1: US President Donald Trump has announced he'll increase tariffs on cars and trucks being imported from the European Union to 25% next week. The tax is currently set at 15%. Mr. Trump says the tariffs would not apply if European companies manufactured vehicles in the US.
3: We raised the tariffs because they were not, as usual, they were not adhering to the agreement that we have. We have a trade deal with the European Union. They were not adhering to it. So I raised the tariffs on cars and trucks to 25%. That's billions of dollars coming into the United States, and it forces them to move their factory production much faster.
1: Cute, but costing us dearly. That's the message behind a social awareness campaign aimed at the threat of feral deer to the environment and public safety. The campaign is encouraging Australians to use the DeerScan app to report sightings of deer so that populations can be monitored. National Feral Deer Management Coordinator Dr. Jane McKenzie spoke to National Radio News about some of the damage feral deer cause.
4: So we're seeing more collisions, including rail and cars and even cyclists. So the real sort of main goal of the awareness campaign is just to build that knowledge in the community. But secondly, if they do see them, we really encourage them to report where they're seeing them so that we can build up our understanding of this pest species in Australia and how we can better manage them.
1: Australia's 2026 Winter Olympics team has officially been welcomed home at a ceremony in Sydney. Milano Cortina produced our most successful Winter Olympic team with 3 gold medals, 2 silver and 1 bronze. Gold medal skier Jacara Anthony says Australia is outgrowing its underdog status.
5: If you dig a little bit deeper than that and look at the performances we've been able to put down around the world across all the sports, I think that we really lived up to what we thought we would be able to achieve at these games, and I think there was even more potential for even more success. So it's really exciting to see what we're going to achieve in another 4 years' time.
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7: Okay, the time now is 4 minutes past 10 o'clock and we'll have an update on the weather here in Griffith on 2MIA, the local one, 95.1. Now, the current temperature here in Griffith, it is 21.1 degrees, although it feels just like 15.4 degrees. It's partly cloudy. We had an overnight low of 15 and we're heading for a high of 27. Humidity is 49%, dew point is 10 degrees Celsius. The wind is from the north-northeast at 26 kilometres per hour, with some wind gusts up to 35 kilometres per hour. Fire danger rating is moderate and the UV index is recommended. Protection is recommended up until about 2 p.m., a little after 2 p.m. So if you're going out in the open in the garden, going for a walk, make sure you have plenty of sun protection. So there you have it. You're up to date now with the latest in the national news and also the local weather. And we'll continue our musical journey for this Saturday morning, the 2nd of May. And we got a song going out to Graham Bazzacco, and we got Roy Orbison with In Dreams. Enjoy them, Graham.
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0: Okay, that was Roy Orbison with In Dreams. Played those songs for Graham. Hope you enjoyed them, Graham. Now we've got some songs going out to Faye, and we got Emmylou Harris and Mark Knopfler with Love and Happiness. Alan Jackson and Alison Krauss with Angels Cried, and Engelbert Humperdinck with Power of Love. Enjoy them, Faye.
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0: Okay, that was a final song for Faye Engelbert Humperdinck with The Power of Love. Right, we got some songs going out to Billy Calabria, our sponsor for this program today. And we've got Jimmy Barnes, Jimmy Buffett and Alan Jackson and the Dire Straits. Enjoy them, Bill.
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0: Okay, that was Dire Straits with Salt and the Swing. That was a final song for Billy Calabria. Of course, Billy Calabria Family Wines are sponsors of this program on Saturdays. And we thank them for their continued sponsorship. Now we've got some songs, a couple of songs going out to Jordan, and we've got Engelbert Humperdinck and Leah Sayer. Enjoy them, mate.
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Okay, that was Leo Sayer with Moonlighting, and before that, Dinglebird Humperdinck, and that couple of songs, I played them for Jordan. Hope you enjoyed them, Jordan. Now we've got some songs going out to Jan, and we've got Dean Martin, Foster and Allen, Elvis Presley, and a couple to get us to the 11 o'clock news. Enjoy them, Jan.

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All I know is I want to bring you home. So I'm walking in the rain, thumbing for a ride on this lonely Kentucky back road. I've loved you much too long. 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

photograph to some old gray-bearded men sitting on a bench outside a general store. They said, yes, she's been here, but their memory wasn't clear. Was it yesterday? No, wait, the day before. Finally got a ride with a preacher man who asked, were you bound on such a cold, dark afternoon? As we drove on through the rain, as he listened

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1: National Radio News.
2: Hello, I'm David Cameron. Energy Minister Chris Bowen says fuel is continuing to arrive in Australia despite the Middle East conflict. He says 56 ships are due to arrive in Australia over the next 2 to 3 weeks. Mr. Bowen has given an update on Australia's national fuel reserves.
3: Our fuel stocks as they stand are that we have 43 days worth of petrol, 33 days worth of diesel and 28 days worth of jet fuel. In terms of petrol, that's one less day than last week. Steady for diesel and 2 less days worth of jet fuel.
2: New South Wales police have cracked down on illegal e-bikes in Sydney's south. A 17-year-old rider is facing a string of traffic charges after allegedly riding dangerously to avoid officers during a blitz as part of Operation E-Voltage. He's been granted conditional bail and is due to appear in a children's court later this month. A local government body in Tasmania's south says a data breach may have exposed ratepayers' names and addresses. Kingborough Council says it was made aware yesterday that data containing property information, ownership and occupier details was temporarily made publicly accessible on Thursday. In a statement, the council says public access was removed the same day and the data is no longer available online. It's believed a technical issue was to blame. The US Defence Secretary Pete Hegseth has ordered the withdrawal of 5,000 troops from Germany. The Pentagon says the decision followed a thorough review. The BBC's Peter Bowes reports.
4: President Trump threatened to reduce the number of US troops stationed in Germany after the German Chancellor Friedrich Merz criticised Washington's lack of strategy in the war with Iran and said the US was being humiliated by Tehran's leadership. Mr. Trump responded that the German Chancellor didn't know what he was talking about. Now, in this apparent rebuke to a close NATO ally, the Pentagon has confirmed that a reduction in forces will take place, with 5,000 of the roughly 36,000 US troops in Germany set to leave over the next 6 to 12 months.
2: Activists have tried to block the entrance to the New York Stock Exchange in a protest against billionaires and what they describe as rising fascism. The demonstration on International Workers' Day was called in the middle of peak trading hours. Sport, and it's the elimination finals in the A-League men's soccer. Auckland host Melbourne City this afternoon. Melbourne Victory and Sydney face off tonight. In their AFL showdown, a thrilling one-point victory for Adelaide over Port Adelaide, 76-75. The Crows' Braden Cook nailed a game-winning goal with 10 seconds remaining.
5: Huge tackle. Curtain out wide. Cook for the win.
2: Audio courtesy of Fox. Fremantle defeated the Western Bulldogs 114-102. In the NRL, the Melbourne Storm has suffered a club record 7th straight loss. The Dolphins surged to win 28 points to 10. The North Queensland Cowboys defeated Canterbury Bankstown 28-12. And Australian pace bowler Mitchell Starc has taken 3 for 40 in his return to the Indian Premier League.
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7: Okay, the time now is 4 minutes past 11 o'clock and we'll have an update on the weather here in Griffith. And currently the temperature here in Griffith, it is 23.2, although it feels like 18. So it's a bit cool outside. It's going to be partly cloudy. We had an overnight low of 15 and we're heading for a high of 27. Humidity is 44% and dew point is 10.3 degrees Celsius. The wind is from the north at 22 kilometres per hour with some wind gusts up to 30 kilometres per hour. Fire danger rating is moderate. and the UV index is getting high. So if you're out in the open, make sure you have plenty of sun protection. If you're going for a walk or in the garden, make sure you have plenty of sun protection, at least until 2 p.m. this afternoon. Okay, so now you're up to date. We're up to date with the latest in the national news and also the local weather. And we'll continue on with some requests, and this time going out to Dick and Etla, and we've got the Righteous Brothers, Alan Jackson and Vince Gill and Dolly Parton. Enjoy them.
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sky. The spin of the earth, or the changes in the tide. I don't know what brought us together. What strange forces of nature conspired to construct the present.

I'm reminded that what I feel for you will remain strong and true long after the pleasures of the flesh.

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3: Okay, that was before that important message we heard from Dolly Parton, I'll Always Love You. Before that, we had Alan Jackson, and before that, the Righteous Brothers. Played those songs for Dick and Etla. I hope you enjoyed them. Now we got some songs going out to Helen, and we got Pussycat, R.E.M., and Loretta Lynn and Conway Twitty.
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0: Okay, that was Loretta Lynn and Conway Twitty with Making Believe, and played that. That was the final song for Helen. Now we've got some songs going out to Yenda, to Billy O'Connor, and we've got Brian Lenton, Jim Reeves and Slim Dusty. 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

0: Okay, that was Slim Dusty with Traveller's Prayer, and that was a final song for Billy out at Yenda. Hope you enjoyed them. Now I've got a couple of songs going out to Roy, and we got Owen Blundell and Rex Dallas.
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2: Hello, I'm David Cameron. US President Donald Trump says he's not happy with the latest peace proposals Iran has reportedly submitted to mediators in Pakistan. He's accused Tehran of asking for things he couldn't agree to. The BBC's Daniel Bush is in Washington.
3: We know that Iran has come forward with another proposal. We don't know the specifics of it yet. The president has already said he's not satisfied with it. And we know that he also rejected the last proposal from Iran because it sought to suspend negotiations over the nuclear program. That is something that is key for President Trump in this war. He needs to walk away with a victory. He has said that blocking Iran from having a nuclear weapon is his core mission. It'll be very hard for him to agree to a deal that doesn't include that. That's why it seems like this latest proposal, again, from Tehran would do that. He has already said no.
2: Energy Minister Chris Bowen says Australia has more fuel in the country today than before the conflict in the Middle East began. He says 4 billion litres of fuel are contracted to be delivered over the next month, with 56 ships heading to Australian ports. He says Australians can take confidence that fuel is still arriving despite supply chain challenges.
4: Over the course of April, we received 92 shiploads of fuel. That's up substantially compared to 77 in March and 81 in January. I think Australians can take confidence in the fact that fuel has continued to arrive, and in fact, we have more fuel in Australia today than we did when this international crisis began.
2: The charity Save the Children has warned that two-thirds of children in Gaza are at risk of infection because of a plague of rats, mice and insects in camps for displaced people. The infestation is fuelled by an accumulation of rubbish, as Gaza's healthcare, water and sanitation have all been destroyed by war. Etty Higgins from UNICEF says the root causes of the problem need to be fixed.
5: What is needed is a very large-scale campaign to be able to deal with the waste and rubble problems across Gaza. Pipes have been destroyed and treatment facilities have been destroyed. So we are trying to scale up our support to manage the wastewater and sewage.
2: Cute, but costing us dearly. That's the message behind a social awareness campaign aimed at the threat of feral deer to the environment and public safety. Australians are being encouraged to use the Deer Scan app to report sightings of deer, while GPS tracking aims to understand their movement in New South Wales. National Feral Deer Management Coordinator Dr. Jane McKenzie spoke to National Radio News about the role Australians can play in tracking the species during breeding season.
6: They also get more active in terms of damage to vegetation as well. So the males sort of tend to rub their antlers on vegetation, and you can visibly start sort of seeing that evidence that you've got deer in your area. And we sort of really highlight this part of the year because we really want people to report where they're seeing deer or deer damage.
2: Australia's 2026 Winter Olympics team has officially been welcomed home at a ceremony in Sydney. Milano Cortina produced our most successful Winter Olympics team with 3 gold medals, 2 silver and 1 bronze. Gold medal skier Jakara Anthony says Australia is outgrowing its underdog status.
7: If you dig a little bit deeper than that and look at the performances we've been able to put down around the world across all the sports, I think that we really lived up to what we thought we would be able to achieve at these games, and I think there was even more potential for even more success. So it's really exciting to see what we're going to achieve in another 4 years' time.
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9: Well, good afternoon and welcome to the final hour of my Saturday morning music mix, brought to you, of course, by Calabria Family Wines and the Billabong Bottle Shop. And for the last time, I'll be giving the weather. And currently here in Griffith, it is 25.5 degrees, although it feels like 22 degrees. We had an overnight low of 15, and we're heading for a high of 27. It's going to be partly cloudy. Humidity is 38%. Dew point is 10.2 degrees Celsius. The wind is from the north-northeast at 22 kilometres per hour, with some wind gusts up to 28 kilometres per hour. Fire danger rating is moderate, and UV index is high. So if you're out in the open, out in the sun, make sure you have plenty of sun protection. Now, let's have a look at the next few days. And tomorrow, they're predicting rain, possible storm, low of 18, high of 27, and they're expecting 10 to 25 millimetres of rain. I'd like to see that. Monday, partly cloudy, a low of 10 and a high of 21. Tuesday, cloudy, a low of 10 and a high of 18. Wednesday, partly cloudy, a low of 8 and a high of 20. Thursday, partly cloudy again, a low of 9 and a high of 15. And Friday, partly cloudy, or it's going to be cloudy all day, a low of 5 and a high of 16. So there you have it. You're up to date now with the latest in the national news and also the local weather. And before we continue on with some requests, we've got an important message from the Griffith Heart Support Group. And then we've got some songs going out to Marianne. We've got Diana Ross and Lionel Richie, Nat King Cole and Mike Manuel. First this and then some songs for Marianne.
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0: Okay, that was Mike Manuel and Is There a Phone in Heaven? That was the final song for Marianne. I hope you enjoyed them, Marianne. Now we'll continue on. This is our final lot of requests for this Saturday morning, and we got some songs going out to John and Dulcie, and we got Buddy Williams, Elvis Presley, and Lee Kernighan. Enjoy them, John.
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2: 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People are trying to sleep.

0: Okay, that was Lee Kernaghan with The Spirit of the Anzac. That was the final song for John and Dulcie. Now, before I sign off, I've got a special birthday call going out to my grandsons turning 18 today. Isaiah, congratulations and best wishes. I know you're going to have a great day with your friends. And again, congratulations and have a great day. Now, I'll sign off. I've come to the end of my program today, brought to you, of course, by our sponsors, Calabria Family Wines and the Billabong Bottle Shop, and I'd like to thank them for their support and also thank all our listeners for your company today. I hope you have enjoyed the program as much as I have enjoyed bringing it to you. Again, thank you for your company. Until we meet again, good afternoon and stay safe, and I'll be back next Monday morning, a couple of days, and bring you the Monday morning music mix. So good afternoon and enjoy the rest of the weekend.
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0: Okay, I forgot to mention to stay tuned for the rest of the afternoon for great music brought to you, of course, by Anna B, who's coming in at 1 o'clock this afternoon. 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

The plane was way overdue, so I went inside to the airline's desk and I said, "Sir, I wonder why 1203 is so late." He said, "Oh, they probably took off late, or they may have run into some turbulent weather and had to alter their course." I went back outside and I waited at the gate and I watched the beacon light from the control tower as it whipped through the dark ebony skies as if it

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I'm your daddy. Guess he'll get used to me in time. Won't he, Molly?

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3: Good afternoon, and it is 2 minutes past 1 o'clock. Thank you, Sam, for your Saturday morning music mix, which is always a mix of absolutely fantastic music for your Saturday morning. Welcome to the Mixed Lounge for another Saturday afternoon. I'll be here until 4 o'clock. Hope everyone's doing well. You had a fabulous week. Of course, a short week due to the Anzac Day long weekend. And outside, it's currently 26 degrees. Only 1 degree to go to our top of 27. It is overcast here in Griffith. The UV index is currently at 4, which is moderate, and sun protection is recommended between the hours of 10:20 a.m. and 2 p.m. this afternoon. So don't forget your slip, slop, slap. And, yeah, lots of music this afternoon for you. And as usual this afternoon, I'm going to start off with The Cure, and this is Close to Me.

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You're listening to The Mixed Lounge on Griffiths Community Radio 95.1. In my opinion, one of Tom Petty and the Heartbreakers' best songs, Don't Come Around Here, released back in 1985, and you'll find that on their Southern Accents album. From Coldplay from 2000, We Never Change, off the Parachutes album, and the bracket of music was commenced by The Cure with Close to Me. As you know, I always start something off with The Cure unless I'm doing a theme. So this time it's Close to Me from The Head on the Door, released in 1985. Hope you're enjoying your Saturday afternoon, whatever you're doing, whether it's watching the football with your children, whether it's gardening, whether it's a bit of painting, whether it's a bit of DIY, whatever you're doing. Keep it here on 95.1 Griffiths Community Radio. I'll be presenting the program until 4 o'clock. At 4 o'clock we have the Tongan Talk Hour. Here's one from an Australian band. This is The Bad Loves from the mid-90s.

29 and a half minutes past 1 o'clock on your Saturday afternoon. This is the Mixed Lounge with Anna here until 4 o'clock. Westway was the album released in 2015. Sticky Fingers there with Flight 101. Australian music, of course, and Angus and Julia Stone before that with Chateau from the Snow album released in 2017, and Green Limousine from The Bad Loves from the album Get On Board, released in 1993. Hope you're having a fantastic afternoon. Now, if you remember, before Anzac Day, a wonderful woman, Griffith community woman by the name of Margaret Tucker, placed crosses at the graves of fallen soldiers, and then in the days prior to Anzac Day, students from across schools in Griffith went and placed flowers at those graves as well. Now, it's time for Margaret to collect those crosses, those white crosses, and she needs your help collecting them. So if you're able to help out tomorrow, you are to meet at the flagpoles at the cemetery at 10 a.m. to collect those white crosses from the Griffith Cemetery. So she'd greatly appreciate your help doing that. She does a wonderful job putting those crosses out for us to remember all the fallen soldiers and of war, and we can reciprocate by assisting her in collecting those white crosses. All right, more music now. Here's Florence and the Machine with Drumming Song.

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16 minutes to 2 o'clock. That, of course, is Peter Gabriel. Can't believe that that's 45, 46 years old, from 1980. Comes from the self-titled album Games Without Frontiers. Also, the debut single for Jack Johnson back in 2001, Flake, from his album called Brushfires, Fairy Tales and Lungs was the album. Drumming song from Florence and the Machine, released in 2009. They were the last couple of tracks that we heard. It's half time between in the game being played at Marvel Stadium between Essendon and the Brisbane Lions. And Brisbane Lions, 10 goals, 6.65, are leading the Essendon Bombers, 6 goals, 3.32. So let's hope that we get a close match like the last three matches have been. Nail-biting stuff, of course, on Thursday night between Collingwood and Hawthorn. Yes, least said about that game, the better. I'm sure that our very own Carl would be very happy that the Brisbane Lions are leading. All right, to take us up to 2 o'clock, I'm going to play you some Simple Minds, also some Elvis Costello and a lovely song from Seal. So I hope you enjoy these next three tracks.

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3: Welcome to the second hour of the Mixed Lounge with Anna, where it is a minute past 2 o'clock on this glorious Saturday afternoon, cloudy outside, but it's currently 26 degrees, going for a maximum of 27. The UV index is at 4, which is moderate, and sun protection was recommended between the hours of 10:20 a.m. through to 2 p.m. this afternoon. But, yeah, that sun still can cause damage, even after the recommended hours. Lots of great music coming up in this next hour, lots of Australian music in the mix as well, so keep it here on 95.1. And talking about Australian music, this particular band released a new album last year, March of last year, called Straight Into the Sun. So I'm going to play the title track. This is Tex Perkins and the Cruel Sea, Straight Into the Sun.

14 minutes past 2 o'clock. You're listening to The Mix Lounge with Anna. Hope you are enjoying the music as much as I'm enjoying presenting it to you. Hard Rain's Gonna Fall. Of course, that's a Bob Dylan song, but that's Brian Ferry and Roxy Muse's take on that particular song, released in 1973 from These Foolish Things was the album. Mike and the Mechanics from 1995 with A Beggar on the Beach of Gold from the album of the same name. And The Cruel Sea started our bracket of music off with Straight Into the Sun, released back in 2025, last year, of course. Now, last week, we lost the master of the microphone. Australian musician, radio and television presenter James Valentine passed away. And as I said, master of the microphone, between him, Simon Marnie and Sarah McDonald, absolute brilliant broadcasters of the old school type. But, yeah, a great, great loss. And, of course, lots of children grew up with him because he did present the afternoon show on the ABC. He also wrote a trilogy of books for youngsters called Jumpman. He, of course, presented ABC Breakfast and then in the afternoons, and he just helped keep people connected. He had a way of just connecting people and bringing them together. And, of course, he was a saxophonist, should I say, and he played for bands like Jojo Zepp and the Falcons, the Models and the Absent Friends. So I thought I'd play a trilogy of songs that involve James Valentine and his music. And, yes, rest in peace, James Valentine.

28 minutes past 2 o'clock. That's my tribute to Master of the Microphone, James Valentine, there playing his saxophone with Absent Friends, of course, with I Don't Want to Be With Anyone But You. Absent Friends were Wendy Matthews, Gary Beers from INXS, also Sean Kelly, who was in the Models, James Valentine, and I can't remember who else. Out of Sight, Out of Mind, the other band that he was in the Models with, Sean Kelly, and from the 1985 album of the same name. And, of course, he was with Joe Joseph and the Falcons there in the song called Taxi Mary there, featuring Jane Clifton from 1983. And the album was The Sound Of. So rest in peace, James. A great loss to Australian broadcasting, radio and TV. Anyway, we must move on. And a little bit of REM now. This is the Sidewinder Sleeps Tonight.

17 minutes to 3 o'clock. Doesn't time fly? Of course, that's Killing Heidi with Mascara, released in the year 2000 from the Reflector album. And Sherbet putting their own spin on the Stephen Stills song Love the One You're With from 1971. You'll find that on their album A Time Change, A Natural Progression. And love the organ work there by Garth Porter. And The Sidewinder Sleeps Tonight from REM 1992, of course, from their very successful album called Automatic for the People. It is about 28 degrees outside, warming up. We do expect some rain tomorrow, so fingers crossed that rain comes, because we badly need it, don't we? Here's more Australian music, The Baby Animals, and Make It End.

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4 minutes to 3 o'clock here on Community Radio 95.1. That, of course, was Fly Away from Lenny Kravitz from the album called Five, and he released that back in 1998. We also heard from David Byrne and Talking Heads with Burning Down the House from the 1983 album Speaking in Tongues, and the Baby Animals, Susie DiMarchi from the Baby Animals, with the Baby Animals, should I say, from 1991, Make It End, and that was on their Baby Animals album. All right, one more to take us up to 3 o'clock. This comes from the Violent Femmes.

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3: Good afternoon and welcome to the final hour of the Mixed Lounge with Anna, where it's 1 minute past 3 o'clock. On your Saturday afternoon here in Griffith, it's about 27 degrees, which is our forecast maximum. And tomorrow, of course, we're expecting a little bit of rain, so fingers crossed we get that. Stay tuned here on 95.1 because after my program at 4 o'clock, we have the Tongan talk time. So make sure you stay tuned for that. All right, I'm going to commence my final hour with a little bit of Tracy Chapman, and this is called Give Me One Reason.

the quarter past 3 o'clock here on 95.1 2MIA FM. This is the Mixed Lounge with Anna. I'm here till 4. And don't forget the Tongan Talk Show will be on at 4 o'clock, featuring now, of course, one of our wonderful presenters. Modern Love from David Bowie there, 1983 was the release date, and the album was called Let's Dance. Thinking Out Loud from Ed Sheeran from the album X, released in 2014, and who can forget him in Bridget Jones's Baby. And Tracy Chapman from 1995, wonderful song, Give Me One Reason, from her album called New Beginnings. Are you looking to do something interesting? What about becoming a presenter and volunteering on 2MIA FM? Well, this is your opportunity to do this, and we want you to consider joining us so you can get involved on air as a presenter or behind the scenes helping out with events, productions, administration and lots more. 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Here's The Clash.

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You're listening to The Mixed Lounge with Anna on Community Radio 95.1. That was none other than Chrissie Hynde and The Pretenders with Don't Get Me Wrong from an album called Get Me Close, and that was released in 1986. We heard from Green Day from their 2004 album American Idiot, and the song was called Boulevard of Broken Dreams. Love that song from Green Day. And also The Clash from 1981, Should I Stay or Should I Go, and that's been featured in heaps of movies. And the album that comes from is called Combat Rock. Struggling to get these words out this afternoon. I think I'm just very tired. It's been one of those weeks and getting very, very busy. It's already May. The year is progressing very, very fast. Let's hear from Robbie Williams. I haven't heard this song for a while.

0: 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Lana, wait!
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It is 18 and a half minutes to 4 o'clock. That song stopped quite abruptly there. Anyway, that was We Will Be Together Tonight. Sting and Annie Lennox there from the album Nothing Like the Sun, released in 1987. Sade from 1984 with Your Love is King from the Diamond Life album. And Robbie Williams, Angels, released in 1997, Life Through a Lens. Our Saturday afternoon is slowly coming to a close on the Mixed Lounge with Anna, and I'll be back, of course, next week with more of the Mixed Lounge. And coming in at 4, we have our Tongan Talk Show with Now and her friends, so stay tuned for that. I'm going to leave you with a little bit of Marvin Gaye, some Pointer Sisters, Men at Work, and some Midnight Oil, if I can fit it in. And I'll be back next week, like I said, for more of the Mixed Lounge. Thank you so much for listening. Love bringing the music to you, and I hope it brings some cheer to you on your Saturday afternoon. Take care.

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1: Yes, 27 degrees was the maximum today. It's currently 26.6 degrees in Griffith at the moment. Looking at the weather over the next few days, tomorrow there'll be rain and a storm, low of 19 degrees and a high of 25. Looking into Monday, it's mostly sunny with a low of 11 degrees and a maximum of 21. And then on Tuesday, partly cloudy, 10 degrees and a maximum of 18 with no rain predicted there. That's the forecast at the moment. We'll keep track of that as we move through our programs this afternoon. Hope you are having a fantastic Saturday.
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0: That's one. Like you know.
1: I didn't know.
0: That's how the people in the islands. That's how they preserve the octopus.
1: Oh, like you mean like no fa ai ko hange ko catfish, dry.
0: Dry out. Yeah.
1: Oh, ew.
0: Octopus you dried out in the sun, just hanging. Just take the black thing out of it, the guts and everything, and just hang it.
1: Whakamāsima peka?
0: No, you can't whakamāsima the octopus.
1: Ka koe kai o pakpaku?
0: It's going out like dry.
1: Oh.
0: Pakpaku o pito. Amaya o tuki. Yes. If you want to get it...
1: Ke pauta? Peke flat?
0: No, to make it softer.
1: Oh.
0: Because if you cook it while you don't, the dry one, it's really hard to chew it.
1: O ku hange koe jerky?
0: Me hange koe, yeah.
1: Beef jerky,
0: yeah. Ka kumolu e beef jerky, yeah. It's one of the best food you ever eat.
1: Oh,
0: but there's a little proverb to go with it. Ogui ko huhu te elo pato te emo.
1: Huhu. Yeah.
0: Huhu te elo pato te emo.
1: Okay.
0: Because when you
1: I can't pronounce that. If I le agovi.
0: No, it's huhu te elo, like you know. It's only you use it wrong. 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
1: Oh, well.

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1: Toi wani makeni ma. 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
2: 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Eh? And that's what I said. Ko ha me ko te fai. And he said, I'm will be tawa.
1: Pero osi pe poa ke at koe toa, ko si atavia ke ho mata, hangen na hawa tahaya a kai ho kuli. 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
2: Excuse me?
1: Okay. 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Eh? Why are you looking at me like that for, Lama? 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Kwe ko lama no fae toa.
2: No. But as I said before, I know you didn't crack up laughing. We ta mai ko faka katapi, you only joke. But that's the reason why, okay? If you have a family, if you like married or boyfriend, girlfriend, anything like that, you're not supposed to be at the cover. Okay? Listen, the cover is only for single women. Well, put it this way. If they're married, I don't know why they're there. But don't forget, koi cover surrounding, e cover, koi matu at tangata. Koi tamik tangata o kuya hai. As men, we have certain way of talking, certain way of joking, certain way of picking on somebody or like, you know.
1: Koi fifine o ku fai kawa, kuya e fifine ia o ku kawe fai kawa.
2: Yeah, that's a different story. Now, right now back in Tonga, a lot of women drinking kawa.
1: Moe tamik tangata.
2: They have their own.
1: Na ka ko uhinga I ko fifini o ku ya ye fai kawa ya o ku ya ye fifini o ka ye fai kawa.
2: But don't forget, angi tatala no mera na talatu. Everybody is Adam. You have your own choice.
1: Mon.
2: You have your own choice. Kome ako ako ke kava ke toa. Ta toa you have to be age have to be 18 plus. Yeah. At least 18. There's no toa younger than that apart from your own toa at home. Yeah. Ang utalat ko din nai. Ko ke fai kava. I can tell you straight. Ta fai kava, yes, there's a flirt on the fai kava. Between toa and the fai kava and everybody on the fai kava. Maybe the fai kava is not part of it, but who knows what they think. They are surrounded by men. Same thing if you go to the pub and you're getting drunk or drink there and you got men over there. Exactly the same thing.
1: Interesting. Yeah?
2: And that's what I'm saying. You can't bend the door. It's your own choice. You know, even the fai kawa here, they go and ask somebody to come door. You still have your own choice to come or not. Nobody go and force anybody to come over. And when you go in there, it's Adam. Eh? Kakai lalahi. We have to feel it. We have to feel it. Tangata fai kawa. They have me a hokoi. That's their own choice. O winga?
1: O kwa ke reflect he ka to ai kawa.
2: He ka te lava ko o play me kawa.
1: Yeah.
2: For what they're doing. There's people, a lot of people blaming the kawa. You can't blame the kawa for what they're doing.
1: Yeah, mo on.
2: Everybody have their own choice. And that's one thing ke hanga gonna get tapto lotu. Koi o tua, koi o tua ngai o tua. It's only one God. O pure he o tua mea koto pe God rule everything in the world. God make you and make me, yeah? There's one thing that God doesn't own. It's you. God gave you a choice. That's one thing to be clear to Christian. God gave you freedom.
1: Yeah, freedom of choice.
2: Freedom of choice. For your choice to do bad thing in the fai kawa, that's your own choice.
1: Hangi pe ka kau fai fai kau te paanga.
2: Anybody.
1: Everyone. It doesn't reflect on the church
2: or anything.
1: That's it.
2: Kei tamilahu tau hanga blame ai organization. But everybody have their own
1: freedom
2: choice.
1: Freedom of choice.
2: Yeah.
1: Okay.

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1: Ahokotoape?
2: Ahokotoape.
1: He community centre?
2: He Aboriginal community centre. 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
2: Iyo.
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2: hakuna glazing
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Chris Comerford and his band, the Supertones, play music that fuses blues, soul, funk and country with a bit of Memphis Stack influence in there as well. The Mornington Peninsula is home for the band, who draw their influences from some of my favourite bands, including the Tedeschi Trucks Band. And their latest, the track we opened with, is Drifting Away. It heralds the release of a new studio album due out later this year. Hi, and thank you for tuning in to this week's Heart Journey that is Blues, Roots and Boots. From the beautiful harmonies and melodies that is the combination of Josh Cunningham and Felicity Urquhart, to the swampy stomp box resonator guitar and spot-on harp playing that is Sydney / Far North Coast duo, the Stompin' Ramblers, from the institution that is the Blind Boys of Alabama to the southern country rock sound of Canadian band The Commoners. There's a lot going on this week, including new music from Brazilian blues rock guitarist Guto Conrad, ukulele Death Squad, 63 Deluxe and more. Next up, it's Couple in Life and Music, Josh Cunningham and Felicity Urquhart, who've recently released their latest album together, Everything Around You, from which the next track comes. It's called Stone in Your Heart, from Felicity Urquhart and Josh Cunningham.

In the introduction, I referred to the Blind Boys of Alabama as an institution. I had the good fortune to meet and talk with the Gospel Soul outfit several years ago. It was towards the end of the 1930s when the Blind Boys of Alabama was formed, with the majority of members being visually impaired. The changing roster of the band over the 90-plus years has released 73 albums, the latest being in 2024. The last of the band's founding members died in 2018, but the name and the gospel sound they have now taken to the world continues under the ongoing guidance and direction of Ricky McKinney, who has been a member since 1990. We heard Motherless Children from the Blind Boys of Alabama. A singer-songwriter that just keeps on producing great songs with memorable melodies and insightful lyrics is Chris Stapleton. With 11 Grammys so far, it would seem his decision to forego his studies for a degree in engineering have paid off well for him and for us, who've benefited from his wonderful songwriting. From his 2015 album, Traveller, I have the achingly touching and beautiful Whiskey and You.

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Private Barossa South Studios is the name of the album from Eamon and Lockie. And the track we heard from them, from that set, is West Side Downtown Blues. They are an Adelaide-based acoustic duo who've become known for their energetic playing across various blues styles, including Delta, Jump and Chicago. Also from South Australia is our next artist, 63 Deluxe. They're a three-piece outfit with tight, riff-driven original music and own the description, Power Trio. They really kick butt. They released their eponymous debut album a couple of years back, released an EP they recorded in Nashville after going to Memphis to complete the International Blues Challenge, and recently released their latest album, Sideways. From that album is If You Say, from 63 Deluxe.

0: You had that power.
1: The runner-up in Australia's Got Talent, Greg Gould, has gone on to establish himself as a rising star on the soul scene and earned acclaim for his 2024 album, Strings Attached. On his latest release, he teams up with ex-Young Divas Kate DeRouge, and we heard No More from Greg Gould and Kate DeRouge. And now, for something completely different. Get down with your hoedown for a bit of country pickin' and fiddle playing from Pickin' on Southern Rock and their take on the Allman Brothers song Southbound off the Brothers and Sisters album. Not sacrilege, just different.

Fade Away is the name of that last track and is from 23-year-old Brazilian blues rock guitarist Guto Conrad. It comes from his recently released debut album, Looking for Change. With a name like Ukulele Death Squad, you could be forgiven for having visions of a death metal band wielding terrifying incarnations of the ukulele. You'd be wrong, of course, and that's what Quirky does. It messes with imagination, maybe evokes a smile, but you still have to deliver. And deliver they do. With their gypsy jazz, R&B, folk, funk sound, they're unique and inspired. And yes, they do play ukuleles, along with great vocals and some brass. I have their latest track called Day Drinking, where they also bring a bluesy swamp feel into their mix. Whoa.

the same, but different. Well, it's swampy. From the eight-piece outfit that makes up Ukulele Death Squad to the duo that is the Stompin' Ramblers and their back veranda delta picking and harp sound. They were clearly very chuffed to be playing at a now-defunct festival, but let's hope a phoenix arises from the ashes and acts like Stompin' Ramblers and the many other great acts that make up the Australian blues and roots scene have a national stage to play on again. In the meantime, it would be great if you can support live music wherever you see it and wherever you can. There's nothing like it. From the Stompin' Ramblers, we heard Last Kiss Goodbye. And with that nod to a segue, we have reached the last track for this week, and I'm going to leave you with a track from Canadian band The Commoners. Hopefully, we'll get to see them in Australia sometime. They've already established a solid base in their home country as well as the UK and Europe. The Southern Country Rock blues-inspired band released the album Ghosts on the Highway last year, and from that album, we have Just Watch Me. Thanks again for tuning in to Blues Roots and Boots, and until next time, don't forget to make a great day.

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I

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1: BBC News with Govinda Gill. NATO says it's seeking clarification after the US Defense Department announced plans to withdraw 5,000 troops from Germany in the coming year. A NATO spokeswoman said the adjustment underscored the need for Europe to take more responsibility for its defense. Here's Joe Inwood.
2: This was both a fit of presidential pique, but also the result of a long-standing policy position. Donald Trump tried to reduce the number of US forces in Germany in his first term, saying the country needed to stand on its own feet militarily. Germany, along with many other European countries, has increased defence spending, and so it was diplomatic disagreements that led to this announcement. Earlier in the week, Chancellor Merz said the US was being humiliated and that it didn't have a strategy in its war with Iran.
1: Yemen's Coast Guard says a Liberian-flagged oil tanker has been hijacked off the country's coast by unidentified armed men who steered it towards Somalia. Tracking data showed the laden tanker make a sharp southward turn. Tom Bailey reports.
3: Yemeni Coast Guard officials say several patrol boats have been deployed to try to locate the ship in the Gulf of Aden, with the finger of suspicion appearing to fall on Somali pirates. This is the second such incident in the area in just over a week, after the hijacking of another oil tanker by Somali pirates late last month. Piracy, once notorious off Somalia's coast, had declined in recent years, but has made something of a comeback. These latest incidents are likely to raise further concerns over international oil supplies amid the ongoing disruption caused by the US-Israeli war with Iran.
1: A military court in Mali says several soldiers have been arrested in connection with last week's coordinated attacks by Al-Qaeda-linked militants and Tuareg separatists. The prosecutor at the tribunal says investigations point to the involvement of both active and retired soldiers in planning the near simultaneous assaults on several towns and outside the capital, Bamako. Mali's defence minister was killed in the violence. A Sudanese doctors group says repeated airstrikes on hospitals by the paramilitary rapid support forces have crippled medical services in the city of Diling in South Kordofan State. The Sudanese Doctors Network reports 10 health centres have been destroyed. Richard Kagoe reports.
4: Most centres, including those offering nutrition and maternal care, have been hit hard, leaving severe shortages of staff, medicines and supplies. The Sudanese Doctors Network's warned thousands of civilians are now at risk without life-saving services. It blames the rapid support forces and allied militia for the destruction. The UN says it has verified more than 200 attacks on healthcare facilities across Sudan since the conflict between the army and the RSF began 4 years ago.
1: BBC News. Israel says it's released about all but two pro-Palestinian activists who were held by the IDF when an aid flotilla headed towards Gaza was intercepted in international waters off Crete. It says the two men detained for questioning were affiliated with an organisation sanctioned by the US government, accused of acting on behalf of Hamas. There's widespread international concern about the humanitarian crisis in Gaza. The Nobel Peace Prize Committee has urged the Iranian authorities to release the jailed human rights campaigner Narges Mohammadi to her dedicated medical team after she was moved to a prison hospital. The foundation of the 2023 Nobel laureate said Ms. Mohammadi had suffered a severe cardiac crisis. The US Transportation Secretary says he doesn't think the government needs to bail out low-cost airlines which are struggling because of rising jet fuel prices. Sean Duffy was speaking hours after Spirit Airlines ceased operations, having failed to secure creditor support for a bailout plan. The former racing driver and Paralympic champion, Alex Zanardi, has died at the age of 59. The Italian began his career in Formula One and the kart series in the US, but reinvented himself despite having both legs amputated. Mike Bushell explains.
5: For many, that would have been the end of the story, but for Zanardi, he was so thankful for the chance of a new beginning, as he explained in an interview in 2018.
6: When I woke up, I was just happy. I mean, if I could describe the feeling which would emerge way above all the others, was just joy. To have lost my legs at that moment was really the last of my problems, because I was so happy to be alive.
5: Refusing to step away from sport, he raced in touring cars and also reinvented himself as a paracyclist, winning 4 gold and 2 silver medals at the London and Rio Paralympic Games, becoming one of Italy's most successful Paralympians.
1: BBC News.
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welcome to another Jazz Hour. I'm Barry O'Sullivan with a program produced in the studios of 2MBS Fine Music Sydney and coming to you across Australia via the Community Radio Network. Steve Fitzmaurice is a Sydney-based saxophone and woodwind musician, plus arranger and composer who specialises in the baritone saxophone. He leads his own nine-piece jazz ensemble, Mingus Amongst Us, which plays regularly in jazz clubs and festivals all over Australia. Featuring the best musicians from Australia, Mingus Amongst Us perfectly captures the raucous, fiery energy that Charles Mingus and his compositions were famous for. The band has a new recording, which we'll feature on this program when Steve Fitzmaurice joins me as my special studio guest. But before that, let's hear Steve on the baritone with the band.

0: music of Mingus amongst us, featuring the arrangements of my studio guest, Steve Fitzmaurice. You also featured on the baritone sax on that track, and on the flutes were?
1: On the flutes were myself and Tessie Overmeyer and Matt Ottignon.
0: Oh, right.
1: Yeah.
0: What a trio. And this is from your new recording, a vinyl recording, a double vinyl recording that you've just released. Tell us about how difficult it is releasing a double vinyl album these days.
1: Well, it was. It almost didn't come about, actually. It was quite lucky and fortuitous that I checked my junk email box one day because I'd almost missed an email from a guy by the name of Greg Brennan, who would all... I'd never met him before, but he used to come to our gigs. He lives up in Newcastle, and he would catch the train down because he was a fan of the band. And one day he emailed me saying, could he record the band? It was just at the period when we were finishing up a residency we had at Foundry 616. We'd been playing there for about 3 years every month. And I had to stop it because I was moving to Melbourne a lot the next year. And we had two gigs left, and he was like, oh, can I put a budget together and we'll go in the studio? And I just said, oh, well, we've got two gigs left out of this residency. The band's sounding tight and on fire. Why don't we record those last two gigs and then pick the best tracks? And that proved harder than we thought, so we had to put a double album together.
0: Yeah, picking the tracks would be an almost impossible task. Tijuana Gift Shop's out of the blue, isn't it?
1: Yeah, I love that song. It gives the saxes a chance to get the flutes out and play that quirky little line. And Tessie and Matt are both fantastic on the flute. They're great soloists on the flute too. But yeah, I do love that song.
0: Mingus said it was his greatest recording, that Tijuana Moods.
1: Yeah, well, he loved his time down in Mexico, and that influenced Tijuana Moods. And there's a lot of great tracks off that album.
0: Certainly ranks near the top, doesn't it?
1: Yeah.
0: Mm. And why did you choose it, apart from the solos?
1: That song?
0: Yeah.
1: I do love... I mean, I would like to write a few more off that album, to be honest. There's some great tracks on that album. So that's kind of the one that I have arranged for the band at the moment. I'm always arranging new songs for the band, and I'm sure I'll get round to doing a few more off that album. But for now, that's the only one I've got off Tijuana Moods, and it just had to be in it.
0: Is there a huge appetite for Mingus these days?
1: I think so. I think I'm always interested when I do a gig, how many people there are Mingus fans, how many people are jazz fans, or how many people have never even, you know, heard anything like it before. And it's always a good mix. There's always a lot of fans, and there's always a lot of people who are there for whatever reason.
0: So what kind of age groups are attracted to him?
1: A big age group too, from music students to, you know, to whatever age of people who love it, and they talk about, you know, having seen him or their album collection and that sort of stuff. So, yeah, a wide range of people come to the gigs, and a wide range of people with knowledge about Mingus or not.
0: Why were you attracted, and when were you attracted to him?
1: I fell in love with Mingus when I was at the conservatorium all those years ago, and I still remember hearing my first ever song. It was a song called Tensions, and it just blew me away. It's just so different.
0: What about it?
1: It just creates a mood, like, you know, the name does itself, Tensions, but you listen to the song and you're tense by the end of it. It's just all these crazy overlapping lines, and it's bluesy, so it's always got a groove, but it really does, I don't know, it takes you to places that I don't find other composers do for me. Yeah.
0: So getting an ensemble together is a difficult task just for one gig, but for a recording and for many live appearances that you do, what's the key to?
1: Well, we were lucky for that period where when we've had residencies, it's a bit easier to organise it when you know you've got a gig coming up, and you kind of it starts to take care of itself. But since we've finished doing that, I'm back into trying to find places to play, trying to book musicians, trying to promote them and all that, and it does take a lot of time. But I do love actually taking it out to different places. We did our first album launch in Melbourne at the Paris Cat. That was great. And we've done one in Wollongong at the Music Lounge, and we've got one in Newcastle. So I'm getting the band further away from Sydney, you know, and it feels good to take it out to different places.
0: So getting the band members together, you do a Duke Ellington and pick the certain players for certain tunes, do you?
1: Yeah, that's always in my mind because it's a personality thing. Your personality comes out in your playing, and I think that's why Mingus and Duke Ellington picked their players, because they wrote for those personalities. So I do always think of who is a bit of a free spirit, who's got a bluesy attitude, and who you know, who I like as a player on each different instrument.
0: That's why you chose this next player, Sam Butera.
1: Oh, yeah.
0: A bit of a bluesy attitude.
1: Absolutely.
0: A bit of a personality.
1: Yeah.
0: And tell me about him. Most people would not have heard of him.
1: No.
0: So fill us in.
1: They might not have heard of Sam Butera, but they would have heard of Louis Prima.
0: For sure.
1: Yeah, who he played with. He was basically... when Louis hit Vegas and put a new band together, he formed Louis Prima and the Witnesses, and it was basically Sam Butera who formed the Witnesses and wrote a lot of the arrangements for that jump drive style. And Sam Butera was someone I just listened to all the time. But yeah, normally it would be Louis Prima singing, and in this example, we've got Sam Butera, who was a fantastic singer himself.
2: Till somebody... in which you

0: recorded live at the Casbah in Las Vegas. That's the wonderful singing of Sam Butera, who didn't sing a lot because Louis used to do a lot of the singing, didn't he? Basically, in the late 50s and early 60s, they were the highliners at the Casbah where that was recorded. And he was a saxophonist, best noted for playing the tenor, wasn't he?
1: That's right.
0: But a pretty good player.
1: Oh, yeah, yeah. Mm. I love his style, that deep growling sort of tenor, tenor sound.
0: And it's a style that, well, that kind of entertainment has totally disappeared, hasn't it?
1: Yeah.
0: When guys were guys and dolls were dolls.
1: That's right. Yeah, it's definitely, a nostalgic period of time.
0: It's hard to even conceive that it would even be acceptable.
1: That's right.
0: No, in that form.
1: It sure wouldn't be.
0: it wouldn't be today, no. Thank you for choosing that and bringing Sam Butera back to life. He had a great life, died in 2009. He was about 81, I think.
1: Yeah, right.
0: Good life. Let's get back to Charles Mingus. We're going to play a track which is one of his most famous, Goodbye Pork Pie Hat. And it's originally released on his 1959 album, Mingus Are Hum, and it celebrates the life and the legacy of Lester Young, basically. That's what you That's know right. about Goodbye Pork Pie Hat, because you must have played it a million times.
1: Yeah, well, we do two versions of this one. We do an instrumental version and then this vocal one that Dan sings usually with us. The lyrics were written by Joni Mitchell, and they're beautiful lyrics. She actually...
0: That's from her album Mingus, yeah.
1: Right, yeah. Mm. And they go a bit longer on her album. She wrote lyrics to the whole tenor sax solo, which in our version we just start with her lyrics to the melody and then the start of the sax solo. And then who would it be on this that takes over? Oh, Paul Williamson from Melbourne plays tenor on this particular recording. So he takes over with the tenor solo.
0: So how did the Melbourne saxophonist end up on your
1: I've always loved Paul's playing. And
0: yes, great
1: Dave
0: player.
1: Thick is our regular tenor player, but he couldn't make it for either of the recordings. He was overseas. So, just trying to find my next favourite players to come along. We had Matt Odignon on one night, and I just thought I'd love to get Paul up because I love his playing on baritone as well, especially. But like Dan as well, he's a fantastic singer, and he's just got...
0: Sings as well.
1: Yeah. And now that you're asking me, I think it's because he's got that Sam Butera sound on the tenor too, you know. So I just thought, let's get him up and do it. So,
0: all right.
1: Yeah.
0: So we're listening to Dan Barnett on the vocals on this track, not Paul Williamson.
1: That's right, Dan on vocals.
0: Who else is featured on the solos?
1: Paul, and normally there's a bass solo. I think that would go to Hannah, but that's in the instrumental version. I think in this version.
0: Well, have a listen and then you can tell us after.
1: Yeah.
2: When Charlie speaks of Lester, you know someone great is gone. The sweetest swinging music man

on the music midnight mix. To Charlie's bass and Lester's saxophone, taxi horns and brakes.

0: That was Dan Barnett on the vocals. And it's from a great vinyl that's available. Where is it available?
1: Well, you can get it through my website if you look me up. But otherwise, the easiest place I'd say is bandcamp.com because there's also, you know, the other album on CD, or there's the digital version if you don't have a record player, and, you know, other merch there as well that you can get.
0: Mm. Have you recorded that before?
1: No.
0: Oh, that's the first time.
1: Yeah, I did try to think of, because we do have one other album from 2015 that was also live at Foundry, and I did try to not have a crossover with the songs that we did. I think there's one or two, but I'm pretty sure that one's not on the first album.
0: Leo Parker, what do you know about him?
1: Leo Parker, yeah. So I chose him because, one, he's a great baritone sax player as well, one that I used to transcribe a lot. But the thing I love about his albums, they kind of just have that classic Blue Note sound. And I really loved and still love all the Art Blakey, Jazz Messenger sort of albums where you had the swinging rhythm section with two or three horns out front. But it was always tenor, trombone, alto, trumpet, those sort of instruments. And I find Leo Parker to be just a really great swinging player, and he had a similar sound but with baritone and another horn out front. So I just love those recordings.
0: So he influenced your style?
1: I would say so, for sure. There's I came to him late, actually, so he wasn't one of the early influences, but I definitely checked him out.
0: He's a pretty obscure artist. I mean, not many people would know. He didn't do many recordings, for a start.
1: No, but still, for them to be on Blue Note was a pretty good thing.
0: Yeah, it was on Blue Note. He recorded for Blue Note in 1961, but they didn't release it till 1980.
1: Isn't that crazy?
0: He had to wait a while for his fame.
1: Yeah.
0: And then he died pretty young from a heart attack at the 36 years of age, so it was a very brief career.
1: Yeah.
0: So this is from Rolling with Leo, a

0: Well, that was Leo Parker with Rolling with Leo from his second and final album as a leader of the American jazz saxophonist, recorded in 1961, as we mentioned beforehand, but released on the Blue Note label in 1980. It's the choice of my studio guest, Steve Fitzmaurice. You're listening to a Jazz Hour coming to you across Australia from the studios of 2MBS Fine Music Sydney. I'm Barry O'Sullivan. Let's get back to our wonderful Charlie Parker. Not Charlie Parker, Charlie. Mm-hmm. I can't call him Charlie. He hated that name, didn't he?
1: Yeah, that's right. I have seen some albums where it said Charlie on it.
0: Really? Written it?
1: Yeah, I think more the sort of, I don't know, sort of best of albums that went under his name.
0: He used to say, that's a horse's name. Don't call me Charlie.
1: Yeah, right.
0: So Pithecanthropus erectus, which means?
1: Well, is it the sort of the first standing, you know, human or man?
0: That's right. Yeah, that's what we are.
1: Yeah, and I guess he must have seen some connection between the evolution of humans and where he was heading, because this was a seminal, you know, piece for him. It really changed the direction of his writing, and I guess that's the connection he's getting to there, the evolution of music. But it really changed, because, well, talking about Charlie Parker, I mean, he was playing bebop with Charlie Parker a lot before that, and then this was into a bit more free group improvisation.
0: And on this, it was noted that this was the first album where he taught arrangements to his musicians.
1: Yeah, right.
0: Rather than giving them the charts and things.
1: Yeah, he did that for a long time.
0: That's a difficult thing, isn't it?
1: Yeah.
0: Have you ever done that?
1: Not with this, no. I can see the benefits of it, you know, keeping it that free and organic, but I think it got to a point where his music was that involved. He, you know, I've seen photos of him with 9 sheets of paper taped together in front of him, so I think even for himself he couldn't remember it.
0: It's kind of like crucial to the development of free improvisation, isn't it, this album, the beginning of it all.
1: Yeah, that's right.
0: Yeah. And how are you coping with the 21st century and being a musician?
1: I'm enjoying it.
0: You're finding it as difficult as Charles Mingus did in the 1960s?
1: Well, I wish I was putting out my own original albums that were as good as his, but
0: they were the days of recording opportunities, weren't they?
1: Yeah. I was just looking it up. He, in his life, he recorded, I think, 54 albums under his own name, and then, you know, however many more than that as a sideman in people like Charlie Parker's bands and things like that. He was crazy prestigious with his writing.
0: Yeah, well, 1956 was quite different to 2024 in the fact that there are no, you've got to create your own recording opportunities, haven't you, which you have done.
1: That's right.
0: Yeah. All right, let's have a listen to Pithecanthropus Erectus, a seminal album in the career of Charles Mingus, released in August 1956 on Atlantic Records.

0: that was not Charles Mingus. Even though I said it comes from a 1956 recording in August, it was Steve Fitzmaurice's Mingus Amongst Us. And it's from his new vinyl release. And featured on that was...
1: We had Peter Farrer on alto saxophone and James Greening on trombone.
0: Wow. Two very great players from the Sydney scene. Now, we're going on to your last and final choice, which is... from someone who is better known as a guitarist, of course, George Benson, and he plays beautiful guitar on the George Benson cookbook. Why this one, The Cooker?
1: Well, so the baritone sax player on this is Ronnie Cuber, and he's got to be my my biggest influence. I definitely spent a lot of time checking him out, and even back in the day, I got a lesson off him on Skype as well.
0: Oh, did you? Oh, really?
1: Which was fantastic. But yeah, so I've always loved him, and then this album is just classic. Like, yeah, George Benson. Who would have thought he could play like this compared to, you know, the stuff that he
0: ended up doing?
1: That's right,
0: commercially.
1: Yeah. But yeah, there's a lot of burning tempos and great blueses and rhythm changes and stuff.
0: Yeah.
1: And I just love this solo. I did write this one out and, you know, learnt it and stuff. So
0: oh, right. And Lonnie Smith on the organ, and
1: that's
0: great
1: right.
0: stuff. Produced by the great John Hammond, who was responsible for, or at least partially responsible for, discovering a remarkable list of musicians through the years, including Billie Holiday, Count Basie, Charlie Christian, George Benson, of course, which we're going to hear, Aretha Franklin, Bob Dylan, etc., etc.,
1: wow.
0: and even Bruce Springsteen.
1: That's quite a list.
0: It is a very impressive list. Look him up, John Hammond, a great guy who means so much in music. Let's have a listen to The Cooker, the title track.

0: Great guitar work from George Benson and Lonnie Smith on the organ, and of course on the baritone sax, Ronnie Cuba. And that was from the George Benson cookbook. Check it out, because you'll be more than surprised. It's the choice of my studio guest, Steve Fitzmaurice, who's a baritone sax player and a band leader of Mingus Amongst Us, and he's just produced a vinyl record, double vinyl record. And we're going to present ourselves with a challenge now. We're going to actually play the vinyl. So lead us into the track that we're going to play and why we're going to play it, because it's...
1: Yeah, well, this is always...
0: One of your favourites.
1: That's right. It's pretty much always our closer because Goodbye, Pork Pie Hat, this is another classic, Better Get Hit in Your Soul. And yeah, good on you being brave, because it's a bit of a needle drop for you.
0: You're listening to a Jazz Hour program produced in the studios of 2MBS Fine Music Sydney. I'm Barry O'Sullivan, and until next time, I'll be seeing you. Take care.

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2: Good morning, I'm David Cameron. A community vigil is being planned for Thursday in Alice Springs to remember five-year-old Kumanjai Little Baby. Her body was found last Thursday after she was abducted from her home. Her kinship grandfather and Walpiri elder, Robin Jampanyanka Grenitz, says the family is grateful for community support. He's encouraged people to wear pink clothes to the vigil.
3: We would love to see you kissed with the pink clothes and the white, and that will remind us and that will always remember that we are here for those kids, and those kids are like my grandkid that we have just lost.
2: The Liberals have held the Victorian state seat of Nepean on the Mornington Peninsula south of Melbourne. The by-election was triggered by the resignation of one-time deputy leader Sam Groth after serving less than one term. One Nation had attracted just over 21% of first preferences by the close of counting last night. The Liberals nearly doubled that, giving former Mornington Shire Council Mayor Anthony Marsh the win. Labor didn't stand a candidate. The result boosts the Liberals' hopes for the November state election. A 32-year-old man has been arrested after two bodies were found at a property in Sydney's southwest early this morning. Emergency services were called to a home in Rosemeadow just after 1:30 after reports a number of people had been assaulted by a man known to them. Police say a woman in her 60s and a man in his 20s were found dead at the address. Another man, aged 64, sustained serious head injuries and is in a serious condition in hospital. NATO says it's seeking clarification after the US Defense Department announced plans to withdraw 5,000 troops from Germany over the coming year. A NATO spokesperson says the adjustment underscored the need for Europe to take more responsibility for its defence. Here's the BBC's Joe Inwood.
4: This was both a fit of presidential pique, but also the result of a long-standing policy position. Donald Trump tried to reduce the number of US forces in Germany in his first term, saying the country needed to stand on its own feet militarily. Germany, along with many other European countries, has increased defence spending, and so it was diplomatic disagreements that led to this announcement. Earlier in the week, Chancellor Merz said the US was being humiliated and that it didn't have a strategy in its war with Iran.
2: The second of two new Spirit of Tasmania ferries has arrived in Geelong. Spirit 5 was built in Finland and then stored in Scotland. After the seven-week voyage to Australia, the ferry will undergo gantry testing before another temporary move to Melbourne. After years of delays, ferry operator TT Line says two new ferries are scheduled to begin carrying passengers between Victoria and Tasmania from October 31st. Sport, and in the AFL, St Kilda have rolled Carlton 108-69. Geelong beat North Melbourne 135-86. Brisbane too strong for the Bombers 143-79. And Richmond downed West Coast in Perth by 11 points. In the NRL, the Sydney Roosters have beaten Brisbane 38-24. Warriors 36-14 winners over the Eels, and Canberra beat the Titans 28-12 on the Gold Coast. And in English Premier League soccer, Arsenal pull ahead at the top of the table with a 3-0 win over Fulham.
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Hello and welcome to the National Community Radio Network Folk Show. I'm Jane Bauer, and for almost an hour I'm going to be playing some of my favourite music, Anglo-Celtic, North American and Australian traditional retro and contemporary folk music. Let's go to Ireland first, in fact Dublin, to Keela, an Irish fusion band. Keela means beautiful, and the track I'm going to play is Toge Go Boge, and it means take it easy, slow down, chill out.

That was the Melbourne Scottish Fiddle Club with From St Kilda to King's Cross, as you know, written by Paul Kelly, and The Flying Home to Shelley tune that was written by Paul Gitzlitz. And the singer there was Neil Adam. And it's from an album called A Long Way From Home. Before that, I started off the program with Toge Go Boge, which is Slow Down or Chill Out, and it's from an album of the same name, and the group is Keela. We're going to go to Canberra now, and this is Humbug, but in their very, very early days when there are eight members and they are more a choir. It's from their album Celtic Circles, and it's I'm a Rover.

Well, they're from Queensland. That's Limerick with the one and only You from their album, which is fairly recent, Tales and Tributes. And before that, going back much further, Humbug with from their album Celtic Circles with I'm a Rover. And Mel Bennett, who is the only member who's still in the band today, is going to send me some more current music. So I'm looking forward to playing that in the future. Well, coming up next, we're going to go to Sydney this time. This is Going Grey. And again, I haven't heard these this group before. They're called Queen Porter Stomp.

0: Strings, and they're from Ararat, from their album Blackwood, which is going to be released later this year. And that track is called Baby When It's Gone, It's Gone, reflecting on how the performers there are concerned about the music changing in the US. Before that, it was Queen Porter Stomp from Sydney with Going Grey, and I love the lyrics of that. Well, you're listening to the National Community Radio Network Folk Show. I'm Jane Bauer, and you can listen to this program at the same time on the same station that you're listening to now. I'm pre-recording this in the studios of Radio Adelaide in South Australia, Kaurna Country. And thank you, wherever you are in Australia, for joining me. It's fantastic. Okay, we're going to go to England now. This is English singer-songwriter Polly Palusma. She teaches at Cambridge and is researching folk music. She's just put out a new album, well, last year, called Wildfires. And each track has got a prologue, and I've never seen this done before. This is Paper Cathedral.
1: And there exists between us an invisible, unspeakable place.

That's Kate Rusby, or Rusby, from the north of England, from her album When They All Looked Up, and that's Let Your Light Shine. And she was joined by the Barnsley Youth Choir there, and that song is for her daughters and anybody else who's listening. And before that, it was The Union of Different Kinds, and it was the Port Isaacs Fisherman's Friends. Another really uplifting song, I thought. Okay. And the first of those three, because they're all English performers, was Polly Paloosima. And it was Paper Cathedrals from her album Wildfires. I'll be playing more from that album in future because there's some great tracks on it. I saw Winborne perform at the National Folk Festival just recently. This is from their album of Hard Times and Harmony. They're from the US. And this is Viva la Quince Brigada. And it means long live the 15th Brigades, who are an international brigade that was formed in 1936 to oppose Franco in Spain.

an unusual arrangement of Woody Guthrie's song Pastures of Plenty. That was John McCutcheon from the US and Tom Chapin from the album Doing Our Job. And then before that, it was Winborne, also of the US, from their album of Hard Times and Harmony with Viva la Quince Brigada. Okay, we're going to stay in the US. This is, maybe it's Canada, I should say. Let's stay in North America. This is Loudon Wainwright III from his album Haven't Got the Blues Yet. And it's I Knew Your Mother. And his daughter, Martha, is also on the track.

That was Loudon Wainwright the Third with I Knew Your Mother. Really honest song, isn't it? He was joined by his daughter there, Martha Wainwright, on that track from the album Haven't Got the Blues Yet in brackets. Well, I've come to the end of the program. Hope you've enjoyed my selection this week and that you'll listen again next week at the same time on the same station. Until then, look after yourself, care for your family and friends, and don't forget to carry out random acts of kindness. I'm Jane Bauer, pre-recording this program in the studios of Radio Adelaide. To take us out this week, this is Vishton from an album that's live, and they're from Canada. They were formed in 2000. They originally were Emmanuel and Pastel LeBlanc and Pascal Mios, but unfortunately Pastel is no longer with them, but she is playing on this album, and I'm going to play a group of jigs, I think. They're in French. Bye.

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1: National Radio News.
2: Good morning, I'm David Cameron. The family of five-year-old Kumanjai Little Baby has thanked the Alice Springs community for its support. 47-year-old Jefferson Lewis has been arrested in relation to her death, with charges expected to be laid today. Her grandfather, Walpree elder Robin Jampanyanka Granitz, says the family is grateful to those who helped search for the little girl last week and for the ongoing tributes and donations.
3: We are really grateful for what they've done, made us think that, yes, we have people who really supported us. It is now time for sorry business, to show respect for our family and to have a space and time to have a grieving.
2: A 32-year-old man has been arrested over the death of three people in Sydney's southwest overnight. Emergency services were called to a home in Rosemeadow just after 1:30, after reports a number of people had been assaulted by a man known to them. Police say a woman in her 60s and a man in his 20s were found dead at the address. Another man, aged 64, was found with serious head injuries and later died in hospital. A senior Iranian military official says renewed conflict with the US is possible after President Donald Trump rejected the latest peace proposal from Tehran. Speaking on state television, the official said evidence shows the United States is not committed to any promises or agreements. The details of the proposal aren't known, but sources say a likely obstacle to negotiations was a proposed delay to talks on Iran's nuclear program. New data has revealed many victim survivors of family domestic violence are being cut off from services when they need it most. DV Safe Phones takes donated devices and sets them up for those in need. The charity says 55% of recipients report having their own phones taken, broken, or monitored by perpetrators. DV Safe Phone Ambassador Pip Ray says she's heard cases of isolation.
4: This is so common, but it could be easily dismissed or overlooked. And that was where her partner had destroyed her phone and she and the children had to flee with only a few belongings. And because she just didn't have a working device, she wasn't able to contact anyone for support. She didn't know anyone else's number and then so couldn't organise housing, didn't have access to the internet, and it just creates that isolation and exclusion from the digital world.
2: The former racing driver and Paralympic champion Alex Zanardi has died at the age of 59. The Italian began his career in Formula One and the kart series in the US, but reinvented himself despite having both legs amputated. The BBC's Mike Bushell explains.
5: For many, that would have been the end of the story, but for Zanardi, he was so thankful for the chance of a new beginning, as he explained in an interview in 2018.
6: When I woke up, I was just happy. I mean, if I could describe the feeling which would emerge way above all the others, was just joy. To have lost my legs at that moment was really the last of my problems, because I was so happy to be alive.
5: Refusing to step away from sport, he raced in touring cars and also reinvented himself as a paracyclist, winning 4 gold and 2 silver medals at the London and Rio Paralympic Games, becoming one of Italy's most successful Paralympians.
2: In the A-League men's soccer, Auckland and Sydney are through to the competition's semi-finals.
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0: I'm just arriving at Roddy Lee's Vault of Vinyl for the Pophead's Hour of Power. Hope he's in.
1: Jane Arakawa.
0: Pophead's musicologist, Roddy Lee.
1: Come in, come in, come in, come in, come in.
0: And I join Pophead's musicologist, Roddy Lee, at this time in the Vault of Vinyl for the Hour of Power.
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1: From whatever we were doing.
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0: The best of the vinyl years.
1: And heard across Australia on the Community Radio Network. Hey, Jane.
0: Yeah?
1: 1976 was 50 years ago.
0: Unbelievably so, Roddy.
1: Those were the days of arena rock, the emergence of punk rock, the height of disco, and a year of iconic album releases.
0: So Pophead's is focusing on 1976.
1: Indubitably, the music of 1976. It's time for us to count down the Hot 30 albums of 1976.
0: So stop the clock. We're disembarking in 1976, 50 years ago.

0: 1976. Yes, it was 50 years ago.
1: And yes, Jane, in this Pophead series, there's little to say because we're going to let the music do the talking.
0: Roddy, the less we say, the more we play.
1: Today, episode 2, the 30 hot albums of 1976. We've got numbers 26 to 23.
0: Okay, here we go. At number 26...
1: it's The Tubes, who in April 76 released their second studio LP, Young and Rich, which opens with Tubes World Tour. I love this.

0: 26 on Pophead's Hot 30 albums of 1976. 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

0: The Tubes, Don't Touch Me There, from their 1976 LP, Young and Rich.
1: Yes, it's a great album. And today we finish with the title track, the last song on side two of Young and

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And work is play.

0: Nice. Young and Rich by The Tubes. 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
1: At number 25 on Pophead's Hot 30 Albums of 1976 is Second Childhood by Phoebe Snow. Phoebe released two albums in 76, It Looks Like Snow in October and Second Childhood in April.
0: And today, album number 25 is Second Childhood.
1: Jane, we're going to have a triple dip into Second Childhood with Two-Fisted Love, No Regrets and All Over.
0: Excellent. Phoebe.

0: three tracks from Second Childhood by Phoebe Snow. Two-Fisted Love, No Regrets, and All Over. Oh, I loved it.
1: Yep, I love Phoebe Snow. Terrific singer-songwriter.
0: This is Jane Arakawa.
1: That's you.
0: And Roddy Lee.
1: That's me.
0: And the Pophead's Hour of Power. Today it's episode 2 of 1976. 50 years ago, counting down Pophead's Hot 30 albums of 1976.
1: Album number 24 on Pophead's Hot 30 albums of 1976 is a live album from a collective of English musicians, including Phil Manzanera and Brian Eno. And they went by the name of 801. 801 Live was released in November 1976. And here, from that LP, is a fantastic version of the Beatles' Tomorrow Never Knows.

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0: Graham Parker and The Rumour.
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1: Next program, episode 3 in Pophead's Hot 30 Albums of 1976, we'll play tracks from albums number 22 to 19. Our final play today is Hey Lord, Don't Ask Me Questions, the last track on side two of Howl and Wind by Graham Parker and The Rumour.
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3: Good morning, I'm David Cameron. The Liberal Party has retained the Victorian seat of Nepean in a by-election. Former Mornington Shire Mayor Anthony Marsh is set to become the state's newest MP. Victorian Liberal leader Jess Wilson seized on Labor's decision not to contest the seat.
4: People who deserve more from their government deserve more to put a candidate in this election. The government did not even run a candidate here. That demonstrates how little they care about people here on the peninsula.
3: In Tasmania, voters headed to the polls yesterday for two upper house elections. Education Minister Joe Palmer leads the race in the northern division of Rosevears. In Huon, in the state's south, the incumbent independent Dean Harris has a slight lead. The election outcomes could determine the future of greyhound racing in Tasmania, with a Legislative Council vote on a proposed ban expected this month. Sydney detectives are investigating the death of three people in Sydney's southwest overnight. Emergency services were called to a home in Rosemeadow just after 1:30 after reports a number of people had been assaulted. A woman in her 60s and a man in his 20s were found dead at the address. Another man, aged 64, was found with serious head injuries and later died in hospital. Police have arrested a 32-year-old man believed to be known to the victims. Yemen's Coast Guard says a Liberian-flagged oil tanker has been hijacked off the country's coast by unidentified armed men who steered it towards Somalia. Tracking data showed the laden tanker made a sharp southward turn, the BBC's Tom Bailey reports.
5: Yemeni Coast Guard officials say several patrol boats have been deployed to try to locate the ship in the Gulf of Aden, with the finger of suspicion appearing to fall on Somali pirates. This is the second such incident in the area in just over a week, after the hijacking of another oil tanker by Somali pirates late last month. Piracy, once notorious off Somalia's coast, had declined in recent years, but has made something of a comeback. These latest incidents are likely to raise further concerns over international oil supplies amid the ongoing disruption caused by the US-Israeli war with Iran.
3: A rally in Sydney today will call for more funded desexing of cats to help protect native species. The Young Animal Justice Party is holding the event. Organiser Deborah Rouse spoke to National Radio News about the need to control the cat population.
6: We don't have yet enough scientific evidence about the actual impacts of domestic cats on wildlife. We're not disputing that a cat hunts. But the best way forward to reduce the impacts is through minimising the cat populations and also for increasing cat containment.
3: Sport, and in AFL, St Kilda have surged in the second half to defeat Carlton 108-69 at Docklands. Wins to Geelong and Brisbane, and Richmond downed West Coast in Perth by 11 points, 99-88. In the NRL, the Sydney Roosters beat Brisbane 38 points to 24, Warriors 36-14 winners over the Eels. And Canberra beat the Titans 28-12 on the Gold Coast. In English Premier League soccer, Arsenal pull ahead at the top of the table with a 3-0 win over Fulham.
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3: Hello, my country friends. Once again, thank you for that lovely warm welcome. As always, you're so kind to me. My name is Dave Watkins, and I am sat here in the cosy little studio of the Country Mile here in the southwest of England and being heard by you today, wherever you are. Thank you for joining me once again for another hour of super duper proper country music on the Country Mile. This is episode 418. And I've got all kinds of goodies to share with you today, including these songs in

those songs in full, of course, and a lot more where that came from. I've had a really good time again this week putting together the playlist, and I think I've got something for everybody. All the usual features, another track from the album of the month for April, the Two Grass section where we look at the world of bluegrass, and the big country question, and I've not done this for quite a long time. I have a mystery voice for you to identify. How exciting is that? That's coming up all on today's edition of The Country Mile. I opened the show with a track from North Alabama artist Jonathan Alverson, just been sent out to radio in the last week or so. It's called Mama's Kitchen, and a nice, bright and breezy way to get us going on the show this week. If you go to his Facebook page, there's lots of links from there. That's the best place to start your journey to discover Jonathan Alverson. Now, in two songs' time, something brand new from Carly Pearce and some very cutting lyrics, so listen out for that. But up next, we're off to Australia. And as I always say when I play an Australian artist, hello to everybody from Australia and New Zealand that listens to The Country Mile. There are a lot of you, and it's much appreciated. So Amber Lawrence has a brand new album. It's coming out on May the 29th. It's called Suburban Cowgirl. And from it, this is just great fun. Have a listen and see if you agree.

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2: I've got some real old-school classic-style country up next with something brand new from William Michael Morgan. But let me tell you what you just heard. First of all, what great fun from Amber Lawrence from Australia. You can admit you like country music. Go onto YouTube after the show and have a look at the video. It's just really great fun. And maybe we've always thought country is cool, but others are just catching on at the moment. It's going through a real renaissance. So you can admit you like country music to all your friends. The album Suburban Cowgirl from Amber Lawrence is out on May the 29th. There's a few pre-release tracks. I think that's going to be a really good album, maybe the best of her career so far. AmberLawrence.com.au is a website. And the one you just heard from the brilliant Carly Pearce with You Can Have Him. Did you listen to the lyrics? Really good. And if you do like the song, get yourself onto YouTube again after the show, not before it's finished, and find the video. She is just doing this with an evil look in her eyes and a wicked grin. I think it's superb. I love a bit of dark humour in country music. We have got another track from the album of the month to enjoy in two songs' time. But first, as mentioned, William Michael Morgan with his outstanding moustache and Between an Old Memory and Me here on The Country Mile.

0: Hello there, this is Zach Topp, and you are hearing some proper country music right here on the Country Mile with Mr. Dave Watkins.
1: Hello to you from here in the wonderful county of Devon, here in the southwest of England, where it's been really nice with the weather this last few days. Done a bit of gardening, that kind of stuff, had a bit of a chill amongst all the work shifts and all kinds of stuff, and getting this show ready. Whatever you've been doing since we last spoke, hopefully it's been a good time. And don't forget, in a few minutes' time, we have got a mystery voice to identify. Well, I say we, I know what it is, so it's going to be easy for me, isn't it? But I'll explain more in just a few minutes' time. So you heard, first of all, the brilliant William Michael Morgan with his brand new single, Between an Old Memory and Me. He just absolutely kills it every time he releases a single. And then you heard another track from the album of the month. I think this is the final one for April. The duo The Fixin' Two with their 8-track album Country Revival and Kind of Woman. So this is a duo, as I mentioned, Julie Lavery, who has done backing vocals on Dolly Parton's Rockstar album, amongst a lot of other things, and Dylan Gerard, who appeared on The Voice USA. They've got together to become The Fixin' Two. I still can't see a website or a Facebook page for them, but they've both individually got Facebook pages. And Julie Lavery, I think, is most active. So go and look on there and you can find out details of The Fixin' Two. But it's a real good, fun 8-track mini album, long EP, whatever you want to call it. So before we get to that mystery voice, we're off to Texas. Brand new single from Case Hardin. On again tonight on the Country Mile.

0: single from Case Hardin. He of Texas State over there in America keeps putting out good things, and that's another one on again tonight. That's available right now. You can find out all about him on his website, casehardin.com.
1: And now, on the Country Mile, it's time for the mystery voice. Who do you think this is?
0: Well, I've not played that jingle in a long, long time, but I thought, why not have a mystery voice this week? We've not done it for ages, and it's just sometimes nice to have a change from the usual questions, but it's still three possible answers and three big Country Mile points if you identify who this is. So I'm going to be playing you a clip of about 20 seconds of a female country artist being interviewed quite recently in the last couple of weeks or so on YouTube, if I could say YouTube. It's quite tricky, isn't it? With a chap called Theo Von. So the whole interview is available if you're interested once you know who it is. So I'm going to play you this clip and I'm going to give you a choice of three answers. Are you ready? Have a listen.
2: And I just feel like not everything always works out for me in my life. And so I like to leave like very little room for error, you know. And so I think like just keeping my head down, and I'm definitely my toughest critic. You know, like when I watch something, I'm never like, oh yeah, I crushed that. Never, ever, very rarely do I walk off stage and I'm like, I was amazing out there.
0: So who do you think that was speaking there? Was it A, Ella Langley? Was it B, Lainey Wilson? Or was it C, Carly Pearce, who you heard sing just a little bit earlier on this show? So was it A, Ella Langley, B, Lainey Wilson, or C, Carly Pearce? I wonder. I will give you the answer after we've visited the world of bluegrass on this week's Two Grass section.
3: 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Now it's time to play two new songs from the world of bluegrass on the section we call Two Grass. Right now, only on the Country Mile.

0: choo-choo. Oh, that's just a bit of fun. I like that a lot. The Rainbow Choo-Choo Train. Did you sing along? Hopefully you did. From a brand new album from what a duo this is. Jim Lauderdale with the Pole Ramblin' Boys together on an album called The Birds Know. They do as well, so watch out. That's available right now. Rainbow Choo-Choo Train. Brilliant stuff. And then we heard from a band called Carolina Detour. They're a six-piece band. They're all young musicians. Lake Carver, who does the vocals, and I think she does the fiddle as well. She's only 16, for goodness sake. And they come out with music like that. No Wrong Turn. They are recording an album for later on this year. You can keep up to date with them on their website, carolinadetour.com. More bluegrass next week. But now, shall we find out who that mystery voice was?
1: And now on the Country Mile, it's time for the Big Country Answer.
0: So before Twograss, I gave you a mystery voice to identify. I won't play the whole thing again. This is just a little section at the end.
2: You know, like when I watch something, I'm never like, oh yeah, I crushed that. Never, ever. Very rarely do I walk off stage and I'm like, I was amazing out there.
0: So speaking fairly recently on YouTube with the blogger Theo Von, you say vlogger, I'm down with the kids with me lingo. Who was that? A, Ella Langley, B, Lainey Wilson.

0: Or C, Carly Pearce. Could have been any of them, really. They don't look, they're not dissimilar on how they speak, really. But well done if you said A, Ella Langley, possibly the biggest country star on the planet right now. Three big country mile points to you. And we'll do another quiz next week, shall we?
1: 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Now let's get back to hearing some more real country music on the premium quality radio hour that we call the Country Mile. Now,
2: walking on the highway, ain't much going my way, but the rocks I'm kicking sideways, and this heart I've been dragging around.

So three in a row here on the Country Mile before we get to the final furlong of this week's gallop around the country block. I thought those were all really good, so hopefully you did agree. Kevin Carducci was the first one there with Open Up the Honky Tonks, the opening track also from his brand new album, Easy Does It. That's just come out this week. He's from San Francisco, and he marries up the Bakersfield sound with a bit of honky tonk and everything in between. The album is available on his Bandcamp page if you want to go and check it out before you buy it. Kevin Carducci will definitely be returning to that album. Maybe it'll be album of the month for next month. I don't know yet. I've not decided, but it's a possibility. Then we went back down to Australia, to Queensland, for the artist Mac Geiger. Played him once before. He's now starting to be pushed worldwide and has just released this latest single. It's called Camp Draft Queen. Nice up-tempo piece of country. MacGeiger.com. G-E-I-G-E-R. Really good stuff. A young artist as well, keeping it real on the Country Mile. And another example of that is longtime favourite of me on this show, Braxton Keith. Another one with a brilliant moustache, by the way. And his latest song, it's called Don't Know More. He has an album out on the 15th of May. It's called Real Damn Deal, and I do believe he is. BraxtonKeithMusic.com is his website. Now, talking of full-on country and western, the brand new album from Rachel Brooke is out now, and from it, this is The North Star.

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1: Proper country music is what I do on the Country Mile. Never let anybody tell you that real country isn't alive and kicking. It never went away. It's always on shows like mine, so get out and support these brilliant artists. So as I mentioned, full on at Country and Western, courtesy of Rachel Brooke and her brand new album, This One's For You. That is available right now, and it is super duper C&W. And from it, The North Star. Really enjoyed that one. And again, an album I'll be playing a bit more from. Rachel Brooke with an E on the end, music.com. Then new to me from Canyon Lake in Texas, Kayla Jane with a brand new single. It's called Morphine Moon. I'll be doing a bit of investigating on her. She sounds really good. KaylaJaneMusic.com is her website. I'm going to leave you with a brand new single from an up-and-coming artist. He's only 19. He's from Arkansas. His name is Waylon Wyatt. Played him plenty on the show. And his brand new single, Dead Man Walkin', is about to start now. Thank you as ever for listening to the Country Mile. I'll see you same time next week.

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1: National Radio News.
2: Good morning, I'm David Cameron. US President Donald Trump says he's reviewing a new Iranian proposal to end the war, but couldn't offer details of it to reporters on board Air Force One. Mr. Trump says there's a possibility the United States could restart strikes on Iran.
3: If they misbehave, if they do something bad, but right now, we'll see. But, it's a possibility that could happen, sir.
2: A man is in custody after the death of three people in Sydney's southwest overnight. Emergency services were called to a home in Rosemeadow just after 1:30 after reports a number of people had been assaulted. A woman in her 60s and a man in his 20s were found dead at the address. Another man, aged 64, was found with serious injuries and later died in hospital. Police later arrested for questioning a 32-year-old man found driving near the scene. He's believed to be related to the victims. The Liberal Party has retained the Victorian state seat of Nepean in a by-election. Former Mornington Shire Mayor Anthony Marsh is set to become the state's newest MP, holding off challenges from One Nation and Independents.
4: It's been a hard-fought campaign. It's been, I think, we're day 67 in, and to stand in a room full of blue after what was an incredible day, I'm so honoured and privileged again to be in this role with friends, family, volunteers that have been along for the journey.
2: In Tasmania, voters headed to the polls yesterday for two upper house elections. Education Minister Joe Palmer leads the race in the northern division of Rosevears. In Huon, in the state's south, the incumbent independent Dean Harris has a slight lead. The election outcome could shape the future of greyhound racing in Tasmania, with a legislative council vote on a proposed ban expected this month. A Sudanese doctors group says repeated airstrikes on hospitals by the paramilitary rapid support forces have crippled medical services in parts of the country. The Sudanese Doctors Network reports that 10 health centres and the main teaching hospital in one city of